0: mejores canciones.
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11: 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I don't know it from the start. 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Sean Paul and Sasha, come sing.

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0: 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Your black, white, beige, chola, descent. 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Rejoice and love yourself today, cause baby, you were born this way.
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0: know if this makes sense, but you're my hallelujah. 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
1: oh God.
0: Cameras point and shoot, ask me what's my best side. I stand back and point at you, you, you. The one that I argue with, feel like I need a new girl to be bothered with. But the grass ain't always greener on the other side. It's green where you water it, so